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Join me Tuesdays at 10 p.m. for the Sounds of Scotland. Each week I'll be playing a great mix of Scottish music, for the bothy ballads right through to the bagpipes, some folk music, some Scottish

0: dance band music, sharing a laugh and a half along the way. That's the Sounds of Scotland show with me, Andy Mack, Tuesdays at 10 p.m. right here on the Hospital Broadcasting Service. See you then.
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0: Baby, lock the door and turn the lights down low. Put some music on that's soft and slow.
1: Are you looking for something soothing to help send you off to sleep? Or perhaps sleep just won't come? Please join me, Robert Craw, for Kaleidoscope with our constantly changing pattern of music here on HBS on Monday evening from 10 till midnight.

It's one of those songs you no doubt didn't connect with the person who wrote it. We heard from him earlier on, it was written by Prince and gifted to the Bangles because he allegedly fancied one of the group. The song we just heard was Manic Monday. Going back in time once again, and Elkie Brooks sings about an unfortunate singer.

Runrig, Loch Lomond at 8:15. The only time you really hear that is like very late on in the night when it's like last orders at the bar, you play Loch Lomond and everyone's dancing. It's the open line from the Hostel Broadcasting Services, Ross keeping you company. If you'd like a request, 07756 434 225. We've got a request coming from the email studio@hbs.org.uk. It comes from the Queen Elizabeth University Hospital, Ward 5D, and it's for Lionel Richie, for Nicky's mum, who says, "Get better soon, we want her back home and we miss you lots and lots."

In every life we have some trouble, but when you worry you make it double. Don't worry, be happy. Don't worry, be happy now.

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0: smile on your face. 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Don't worry. It will soon pass, whatever it is. Don't worry, be happy. I'm not worried.
1: Your choice, your music on

0: Yeah, it's all wrong, but it's all right there from Dolly Parton. Dolly talked about the contradiction between the fact she was brought up on gospel music, but also sang all the songs about sinning in country music. So how did she square the two?
1: Well, I used to sin at church and sin at home, and I'd talk about it. I used to always sit in church looking out the windows at the boys, wondering if I could make an excuse to go out and, you know, go to the bathroom because all the outdoor toilets

But anyhow, I was only going out to see the boys. But anyhow, I had a deep faith in God, but I also, you know, was high spirited and fun loving, and I of course was led to believe that everything you did, you know, was a sin. But I don't believe that now. I think it's a sin if you believe it to be, and if it hurts somebody else, it's a sin. But I'm very deep in my faith. In fact, there's not an album that I do that I don't do something that is spiritual. In fact, a song I used to sing in church years ago that we did up tempo, one of the songs we sang every time we went to church was a song called In the Sweet By and By. And I wanted to do one of those gospel songs, so I slowed this down, and it lended itself real nice to some more of that Irish feel.

her family, and so did I, because that's really good music to me, and they've written so many good songs. So we thought we would just record something and do that old-timey Carter Family Harmony. It was a song that I'd written called Do I Ever Cross Your Mind, and I played the guitar along with Chet, and then we sung on it. So it's real special, and I love that cut off that album.

playing that one for Jen. It was a request for Kraftwerk that came in from Jane's mum, dad, Brian, Kirsten, Sophie and Rory. And now we are going to hear John's request. John is in Ward 8A and wants to hear some Sinatra for his family.

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Well, Scotland, the Whats on the wave, and a bit of a light-hearted laugh in the band.

0: Gordon takes some reels and lamps us.
1: Folk that we meet ask us why do we date,
0: and we must admit we haena got nae answers. Each of us is just an ordinary manny. We're twa butchers.
2: I'm a Johnny.
0: But every night we moonlight, we'll play for some drunken.